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But all that I remember is a little kid with no shoes.

0: 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Are we reaching?
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0: 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We offer you the best rock, and it's included in the price.
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